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That's Friday, August 14th from noon to 4 p.m. at the Kimini Recreation Center. 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We'll see you there.

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0: 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It's Lynn from You Baking Me Crazy on the Avenue of Fashion. 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
0: 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We going to play with you this time, though. And Angie Starr will be your host.
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1: You wanna do this? 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
1: This traffic update is sponsored by KFC $10 Bucket of the Day Deal. We are still seeing bumper-to-bumper traffic on 696 westbound at Coolidge. This accident has the two left lanes blocked and a 40-minute delay. 96 Jefferies eastbound at Newburgh. The incident's clearing, but still seeing bumper-to-bumper traffic. Also slowing down as we approach 275 southbound between 6 Mile and 1496 interchange with about a 7-minute delay. And stop and go on M14 eastbound between Sheldon and 275. With a 16-minute delay. 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In our weather forecast, we're looking forward to sunshine today. A little bit of showers, thunderstorms possibly this afternoon. High temp, right around 83 degrees. I'm Davida on 105.9 KISS FM, number one for smooth R&B and old school.
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14: 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My 4 little children will one day live in a nation where they will not be judged by the color of their skin, but by the content of their character.
15: Remember that? One of the greatest speeches ever. But here's the problem. These new extremist politicians like Jocelyn Benson don't believe that anymore. They do judge people by the color of their skin. They do separate Americans based on race. It's awful. Jocelyn Benson spent years directing a radical group called the SPLC, a group that specializes in stirring up racial division and hate in America. Benson's SPLC group pretends to be a civil rights group, but they got caught and have now been indicted in federal court for making $3 million of secret payments to people in extremist groups, even the KKK. It sounds crazy because it is crazy. If you see Jocelyn Benson, tell her to keep her race wars out of Michigan. Paid for by America Next.
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12: This traffic update is sponsored by KFC $10 Bucket of the Day Deal. We are still seeing bumper-to-bumper traffic on 696 westbound at Coolidge. This accident has the two left lanes blocked and a 40-minute delay. 96 Jefferies eastbound at Newburgh. The incident's clearing, but still seeing bumper-to-bumper traffic. Also slowing down as we approach 275 southbound between 6 Mile and 1496 interchange with about a 7-minute delay. And stop and go on M14 eastbound between Sheldon and 275 with a 16-minute delay. 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In our weather forecast, we're looking forward to sunshine today. A little bit of showers, thunderstorms possibly this afternoon. High temp right around 83 degrees. I'm Davida on 105.9 KISS FM, number one for smooth R&B and old school.
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17: This traffic update is sponsored by KFC $10 Bucket of the Day Deal. We are still seeing bumper-to-bumper traffic on 696 westbound at Coolidge. This exit has the two left lanes blocked and a 40-minute delay. 96 Jefferies eastbound at Newburgh. The incident's clearing, but still seeing bumper-to-bumper traffic. Also slowing down as we approach 275 southbound between 6 Mile and 1496 interchange with about a 7-minute delay. And 701 and 14 eastbound between Sheldon and 275 with a 16-minute delay. 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In our weather forecast, we're looking forward to sunshine today. A little bit of showers, thunderstorms possibly this afternoon. High temp right around 83 degrees. I'm Davida on 105.9 KISS FM, number one for smooth R&B and old school.
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0: big weekend ahead. I'm going bowl this weekend, y'all. Yes, I'll tell y'all more about that later. Also, we're going to be celebrating Teresa's place. They're having a huge anniversary party on Saturday. I got more details coming on that. But I want you to know, coming up next, I got my last family four-pack of movie passes for Paw Patrol. I'll give you a chance to call me and win those. But in the meantime, it is Friday. The weekend is here. I call this my official weekend celebration anthem by the OJs. It's called Living for the Weekend. That's my theme song. Good morning, Detroit. Let's go.
1: Let me just sit down and relax a minute.

OJ. You call it Living for the Weekend. I call it the official Detroit Weekend Anthem. That's right. We're getting ready. Big weekend ahead. Lots of fun stuff for you to do. Add all those details coming up. Plus, your chance to win tickets to see Paw Patrol opening today at Bel Air Movie Theater.

0: All right, I've got 4 movie passes to Paw Patrol. You got some young folks in your family. 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Saying, guess where we going today? 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Plus, you guys are going to all get some free popcorn. 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The movie is tonight. 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Call me right now.
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1: This traffic update is sponsored by KFC $10 Bucket of the Day Deal. We are still seeing bumper-to-bumper traffic on 696 westbound at Coolidge. This accident has the two left lanes blocked and a 40-minute delay. 96 Jefferies eastbound at Newburgh. The incident's clearing, but still seeing bumper-to-bumper traffic. Also slowing down as we approach 275 southbound between 6 Mile and 1496 interchange with about a 7-minute delay. And 701 and 14 eastbound between Sheldon and 275 with a 16-minute delay. 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In our weather forecast, we're looking forward to sunshine today. Okay. A little bit of showers, thunderstorms possibly this afternoon. High temp right around 83 degrees. I'm Davida on 105.9 KISS FM, number one for smooth R&B and old school.
2: All right, come on, sunshine, because we're going to see Paw Patrol this evening inside of the Bel Air Movie Theater and eat some free popcorn.
3: Good morning.
2: Hey, who is this?
3: This is Alicia, Angie. How you doing today?
2: I'm good, Alicia. What you doing?
3: Just dropped my daughter at work.
2: Well, look, you got these Paw Patrol passes. You going to go to the movies with me tonight?
3: Yes, ma'am, I am.
2: All right, love. You got four passes plus some free popcorn.

big weekend for Steppers in Detroit. Shout out to my girls. Two Steppers doing it big all over social media. But they stepping this weekend in the day. They got folks from all over the United States in Detroit hanging out. They've got their reunion. Congratulations to them and to the Steppers from out of town. Welcome to the D. You see how we step in day. Two Steppers reunion this weekend in Detroit. It's Friday. I get to have fun with the music. This is a fun throwback from my man Prince. Y'all remember that?

Leon Thomas, Mutt. One of my new favorite artists from this year to me. New artists to me. I found out I like Leon Thomas. Also like Kalani. They said she did a great job yesterday evening. The Michigan Lottery Amphitheater. I looked at that crowd. Wow. Michigan. They love some Kalani. So listen, coming up, I want to send this out to Bernard with a smart bus. He said this is jam in the morning. Good morning to you, Bernard, and good morning, Detroit.

0: All right, that's what Bernard with Smart Bus, he requested that. He said, this is early morning song. I like this too. But the weatherman says no rain later today. Sunny skies expected. I like that kind of weather report. If you want to hang out with me next week, next Tuesday, Gladys Knight is going to be performing inside of the Fish Shop. An opening for her will be Cullen Imandre. So Cullen hooks me up with some special tickets, like a little special section to see him open for Miss Gladys Knight. So if you want to be a part of that special section, I want you to text right now, Gladys Knight, to 810-231-5943 for your chance to win.
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18: Remember that? 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But here's the problem. These new extremist politicians like Jocelyn Benson don't believe that anymore. They do judge people by the color of their skin. They do separate Americans based on race. It's awful. Jocelyn Benson spent years directing a radical group called the SPLC, a group that specializes in stirring up racial division and hate in America. Benson's SPLC group pretends to be a civil rights group, but they got caught and have now been indicted in federal court for making $3 million of secret payments to people in extremist groups, even the KKK. It sounds crazy because it is crazy. If you see Jocelyn Benson, tell her to keep her race wars out of Michigan. Paid for by America Next.
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1: This traffic update is sponsored by KFC $10 bucket of the day deal. We are still seeing bumper-to-bumper traffic on 696 westbound at Coolidge. This accident has the two left lanes blocked and a 40-minute delay. 96 Jefferies eastbound at Newburgh. The incident's clearing, but still seeing bumper-to-bumper traffic. Also slowing down as we approach 275 southbound between 6 Mile and 1496 interchange with about a 7-minute delay. And 70 and 14 eastbound between Sheldon and 275 with a 16-minute delay. Introducing the KFC $10 bucket of the day deal. 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In our weather forecast, we're looking forward to sunshine today. A little bit of showers, thunderstorms possibly this afternoon. High temp right around 83 degrees. I'm Davida on 105.9 Kiss FM, number one for smooth R&B and old school.
2: All right, I like the forecast for the weekend. I told you guys it's a huge weekend in Detroit. My two steppers, they got folks from all across the United States of America that love to step. They're all in town. They're doing a big, huge steppers reunion. Heard they were hanging out at Floods last night doing that stepping thing. You guys look so good stepping. I just love watching you. Also, I'm going to be bowling, y'all. Yes, my average is like about, I want to say 60, maybe 65. But yeah, my dad tried to teach me how to be a great bowler. He was a good bowler back in his day. But I learned a little bit. So I'm going to be hanging out for this fundraiser. It's called Pins for a Purpose. Now, I rep from the Women of Hope SMC on the line. Good morning, my love. Introduce yourself to Detroit and tell them all about Women of Hope SMC.
3: Well, good morning, good morning, good morning, Angie. Good morning, Detroit. My name is Karan Recker. I am the founder of Women of Hope SMC. And we are basically, we're supporting three different types of programs. Our breast cancer support program. We have our Safe Passage Empowerment Program for domestic situations and domestic relief. And then our mentorship program for young girls. Tomorrow, we are bowling. We're PNs for a Purpose. We are getting everything ready for our big event in October. So that's what, hence the PNs for a Purpose. Come on out. Have a great time. We have raffles, wonderful giveaways, lion tickets. So, yeah, we're ready, Angie.
2: And then now the part that got me that made me have hope was you have prizes for the lowest score. Break that down.
3: We do. Because I love bowling, but I'm not a good bowler.
2: Right, right. Me neither. Me neither. And I got to cut my nails, too, girl. Doggone it. Go ahead. But tell them about the other part.
3: Right, we have a beautiful trophy for the lowest bowler. We have like awards for the high top scores, the team spirit, right?
2: Right.
3: So we have all types of, just to make it fun and more of a family event instead of just a tournament.
2: So you're going to be at Plum Hollow, right? What time are you getting started?
3: We're starting at 5:30. The bowling starts at 6.
2: Okay.
3: So we'll be there ready to entertain, network, and have a good time.
2: So now, do you have any more spots open?
3: We still have spots open. You always have two goals, right? 50 right. to 75 is what I was looking for.
2: Okay.
3: And right now, we're flirting around 60.
2: Okay.
3: We still have lanes open.
2: All right. So how would they get in? Because somebody said, I want to come bowl with Angie. I want to laugh. I feel like laughing tomorrow. How do they get in contact with
3: you? They can either contact me at 313-712-3688, and they can go on Eventbrite, or they can, you know, when they come in tomorrow, I can make sure I reserve a couple extra lanes.
2: Excellent. Excellent. Thank you, Karan. I love you so much. I love what you guys do, Women of Hope. We're going to keep talking about your October event coming up. We got that on the line. We want to support this group because they're doing support for women that really need help. And what did you say? We're going to strike out cancer. What's that little slogan I saw?
3: Well, it's pins for a purpose, and we are going to strike it out together.
2: Strike it out. Strike out cancer together. I love that. All right, love, I will talk to you again soon. Give them that phone number or website one more time. They can get details on how they can bowl tomorrow. Pins for a Purpose.
3: Okay, 313-712-3688.
2: And is there a website, you said Eventbrite?
3: Yes, they can go on Eventbrite, and you can see, you also can go on the www.womenofhopesmc.org. All the details there.
2: Grant, thank you so much, and I'll see you tomorrow.
3: Have a great day.
2: All right, my love. Thank you. Bye. All right. Pins for a purpose. That's tomorrow, y'all. Plum Hollow, 5:30 is registration. Now, on Tuesday, I'm going to see Gladys Knight. Opening for her is Cullen Imandra. He is from Detroit. He's one of our favorite artists, the up-and-coming independent artist. This is what he's going to be performing. And let me get this right. Lucretia Young, you text and you did win. So you're going to hang out with me to see Gladys Knight and Cullen Imandra do this song right here.

right? Next Tuesday, inside of the Fisher, Conan is from Detroit. So, yeah, we're showing him some love, doing some great work with some music. I love that. It's called Can Do That. No, Do That. It's called Simply Do That. Some more music I like, new music. It's Kayla Brianna. This is Energy.

0: always like this kind of groove right here, the island-ish. Can you move your waist, move your hips? So look, I spoke with Miss Squire from Teresa's Place over on 6 Mile.
1: Is this your professional? Listen now. I spoke with Miss Squire.
0: This, you being mean right now, that other Gemini. Yep, this morning. I didn't check to see. I didn't see which Gemini was dealing with. I've been sitting here trying to talk to myself before your Gemini butt walked in. I talked to have different.
1: Professional opening. I spoke with.
0: I don't even know where to go from here. All right, Miss Squire told me that they're doing the Teresa's Place. They're celebrating the life of Teresa. They're going to do a balloon send-off tomorrow between 4 and 4:30 p.m. They get started from 2 until 9. Teresa's Place, lots of special deals, giveaways, all celebrating the life of Teresa.
1: Club is named after.
0: That's right. And Teresa goes back so far in my family. My family went to my mom and my daddy. That was one of their hangout spots. And me and my girls, when we took our first drinks when we turned 21, was Teresa's Place.
1: What was it that you drank? I'm just curious.
0: What did we drink back then? I want to say we was drinking Bacardi and Coke. I was drinking Bacardi and Coke. Really? Yeah. Yeah. But in high school, I discovered Slow Gin. We used to drink slow gin and we was slow gin and papaya juice.
1: Slow gin fizz.
0: We would go to the party store and get slow gin and papaya juice. I remember that. I can't drink that now if I tried. I can't even smell slow gin now.
1: It's
0: I can't
1: a candy
0: even.
1: Drink.
0: Oh God, I can't even imagine it. And I used to drink Southern Comfort.
1: Wow.
0: I know. In high school. I went to Bishop Borges.
1: Well, it wasn't a bar.
0: She
1: said, like, that's a bar. Like, hey, man, when the last time you been up to Borges? I saw Joanne and them up there the other day, man. Got a whole round for everybody at the bar.
0: Borges was a different kind of school. Because I had never heard of, like, jocks and burnouts. They were like, you know, you're on the cheer team. You're a jock. But then the burnouts liked me because, you know, I like to smoke what I like to smoke. So they was cool. We had a smoking lounge. We actually had a smoking lounge at our school base. You could go out in the smoking lounge and smoke. Well, the burnouts technically went there and the jocks didn't. But I was cool with the burnouts and the jocks. So, because I was on both sides.
1: Burnouts.
0: Yeah.
1: As a hippie. Burnouts and the jocks.
0: That was Bishop Borges, the Catholic school. Them kids had power over their parents. They was like, Mama, y'all know we smoking. We in high school now. So they actually gave. I never heard of it until I went to Borges, a smoking
1: house.
0: See,
1: you went to.
0: It was predominantly white. I was like maybe 15-20% black.
1: High schools.
0: Yeah.
1: In my high school, the kids would just smoke with the teachers.
0: Yeah, you
1: said
0: they
1: would smoke. In the parking lot. They're like, you got a cool on you?
0: Okay.
1: Now, you know, Mrs. Johnson, I smoke Salem. Give me one of them. Oh, God. Let me have a cigarette, boy. They'd smoke in the parking lot.
0: Oh, my God.
1: We had a smoking lounge for teachers.
0: For the teachers. No, we actually had. We did.
1: But y'all had it for students.
0: We had it for students. I can see it to this day. Yep, I can see it to this day. It was shocking to me. I mean, I came from Immaculate Heart of Mary, and we didn't have a smoking
1: lounge. I had a unique high school. We had a hotel next to our high school.
0: Dang.
1: Hotel, restaurant.
0: And your school looked like the public library or something like that.
1: It does, doesn't it?
0: Yeah.
1: It does. Yeah. But yeah, we had a, and I'm sure they had it in Michigan too, a Howard Johnson's.
0: Yeah?
1: Yeah, we had a Howard Johnson's.
0: Right next door to the high school.
1: Exactly. The only thing separated was the parking lot. Mm. Then directly across the street was McDonald's. Mm.
0: School has changed dramatically. But one change I don't like that I saw on Facebook, and I hope it's fake news, but from what I'm understanding, it's not. These two girls posted a flyer of the time they're going to meet to fight at school. They told everybody they fight. No, they call it no excuses. I took a screenshot of it. I'm mad about this because we can't.
1: That's not new.
0: What?
1: That's not new.
0: What do you know? They did a flyer for the fight.
1: Yeah, they did the same thing when you went to school. You just went to that.
0: They didn't make no flyers up for no fight.
1: No, but they told enough people. So it was the same thing. Hey, man, you know, Jennifer and Joanne, they going to fight. When? Ninth period.
0: Oh, God.
1: They going to fight, man. They going to be round. Hey, man, go by the field. They're going right over there, man.
0: Okay, so this is what the flyer says. It says, one day, one fight, no excuses.
1: Are they selling t-shirts? They got merch? they should sell merch before they do it. Like, I'm with Joanne.
0: I give up. So I'm going back to what I originally was talking about. The flyer says they're celebrating the life of Teresa tomorrow. They're going to do a

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11: Remember that? One of the greatest speeches ever. But here's the problem. These new extremist politicians like Jocelyn Benson don't believe that anymore. They do judge people by the color of their skin. They do separate Americans based on race. It's awful. Jocelyn Benson spent years directing a radical group called the SPLC, a group that specializes in stirring up racial division and hate in America. Benson's SPLC group pretends to be a civil rights group, but they got caught and have now been indicted in federal court for making $3 million of secret payments to people in extremist groups, even the KKK. It sounds crazy because it is crazy. If you see Jocelyn Benson, tell her to keep her race wars out of Michigan. Paid for by America Next.

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2: Well, well, well. Good to see old friends and who are still on the stomping grounds. Sleeves rolled up, boots on the ground. That's all he know, though.
3: That's it.
2: Willie, I'll let you introduce yourself and tell him a little bit about Hope.
3: All right.
2: Or pull that mic closer to you.
3: Oh, thank you,
2: there
3: Mason.
2: You go, right there. And good morning.
3: Good morning.
2: Good to see you.
3: It's great to be here. Great to have this conversation, and great to see an old face that I've known for many years.
2: That's right.
3: Man, how far we go back? Back in Carolina days?
2: Almost. Almost, man. So, do you, give people your official title.
3: So, I am currently the director of Detroit's Property Assessment Board of Review. I know it sounds like a lot, but we also do a lot of great work. Our core focus is to make sure that property tax appeals are heard and assessments are fair across the city of Detroit.
2: Yeah, it's a big deal. We're talking with Willie Donwell, who is here in charge of Hope. And it is a big deal. And just to give people an idea of how big of a deal it is, Willie, when people get in trouble with taxes and they get the mail, they flip that envelope over and slide it under something because they know that they can't pay it, and they just say to themselves without really knowing, I'll just take the consequences, and they could lose their home.
3: Mason, it's scary. It's very scary. But what people need to know is that there's opportunities out here to help them.
2: That's what they need to know.
3: That's what they need to know.
2: That's what Hope's all about.
3: That's what Hope's all about.
2: How'd you come across working with them?
3: So this actually started many years ago. 2007, I was actually contacted by then council member Martha Reeves.
4: Right.
3: Martha Reeves, who asked me to come because they were going through some challenges, and I came in and actually updated and made some changes to the board review and kind of got things on course. But then at the same time, you know, we saw some tumultuous times when it came to the mortgage crisis and a lot of things that were challenges that people were dealing with. So we found ways under state law to be able to assist homeowners. And that's what Hope does, homeowner property exemption, which provides an opportunity for a homeowner to see a reduction or elimination of the current year property taxes. But even now, more importantly, we now have back in our arsenal PAYS, the Pay As You Stay program. So if you have back taxes and if you're approved for a Hope exemption at any level, you can get assistance from the county treasurer to reduce the amount of your back debt to no more than 10% of the taxable value of your property. It's
2: amazing. You're not kidding. That's amazing. And you mentioned, so that means they'll put you on like a payment plan of some sort.
3: Well, actually, it's even better. So I'm going to give you
2: better.
3: I'm going to give you a real world case. Not going to mention any names, but a young lady, single mom. She her mother left her to home when she passed. We had to help her go through probate to make sure that she had ownership of the home. But she also has three minor children. Just quick story here. And so she had over $18,000 in back taxes.
2: Whoa.
3: Right. No way working at a fast food restaurant was she going to be able to pay that debt. What the PAYS program did for her was it reduced that $18,000 bill to $1,059.
2: Wow, that's half. Just that's about not, half.
3: Less than 10%.
2: Yeah, less than 10.
3: Yes.
2: You talked about, no, finished though.
3: Yeah, so what winds up happening is now she got into that payment plan. Then we had assistance from another fund and actually got that $1,059 paid off for her. But what the balance remaining does is you have 3 years to pay it with no interest or fees.
2: Oh, that's what people want. Tell me what it is and just let me pay it. But don't keep adding on. I'll never get there.
3: I'll never get out, right?
2: Never.
3: And that's why people keep stuffing stuff under the mattress.
2: Yeah.
3: Because they can't figure it out, right?
2: Yeah.
3: Because it's stuff that, listen, the tax law in Michigan, as it is in most states, not just Michigan, is very unforgiving. Okay, it stacks on 18% interest plus fees. And it can become unmanageable.
2: Yes.
3: So we have to understand that there is opportunity out here for people to get assistance, but we can't sit and just keep stuffing the letters in the mattress. We actually have to get out and say, hey, I need help.
2: Yeah. And there's also a lot of fraud going on. My neighbor lost his home from tax fraud, which is still a very devastating experience. There are levels to hope in which people can get help. Talk about the different levels.
3: Absolutely. So it is income-based. It is income-based, but we have actually five different levels. By state law, it's 100%, 75%, 50%, and 25%. But I got city council through state law to opt in a resolution to give us a special 10%, which I got approved by the State Tax Commission. Ooh. If you are in threat of tax foreclosure, we have a much higher income level that's closer to 200% of the federal poverty limits.
2: Wow.
3: That can allow you to get approved for a 10% exemption that can get you into pays and get your home removed from foreclosure.
2: That is amazing. Somebody just said, Mace, tell them, ask them, what do we need to do?
5: Right.
3: So the great part about it is we're doing all of this outreach and campaign to make sure that people know these opportunities are available. And we're doing these specialized, what we call healthy homes events.
5: Mm.
3: Because the reality of it is if you can't pay your taxes, you probably have other issues too, right?
2: Yes.
3: You're probably dealing with lights, gas, water. You're trying to find food, all these different things. So our healthy homes events kind of encapsulates and brings those additional resources to you.
2: Really?
3: Right. So perfect example, water affordability. Most people don't know that, you know, The water department is still pressing this $10 down payment program. And then DTE, DTE's efficiency program. If you've never been through it before, you need to reach out and find out about it. It can help you get a furnace, hot water tanker, air conditioner. We have so many things. And then we have, through the wonderful work of our new mayor, Mayor Sheffield, we have the Office of Sustainability and all these different programs. And then if you're looking for employment, we have ways to help you to try to find a job.
2: Jeez, listen, Willie.
3: The reality of it is that if you're having a problem, today is about quality of life.
2: Yeah.
3: Right? How do we make sure the community is building and growing and delivering those things to the community that they need? I know we always hear about, you know, the abatements and things that are going on downtown Detroit, right, and so forth. The reality of it is all of these things are available to everybody throughout the city. We just have to ask.
2: Why? Tomorrow.
5: Mm-hmm.
2: Gonna hang out with Angie.
5: That's right.
2: Will those programs be available on site tomorrow?
3: Yes, they will.
2: Oh, big deal. Where are you going, Willie, tomorrow?
3: So tomorrow we're going to be at the Walker Williams Recreation Center on 12th, just north of the Grand Boulevard, 8431 12th Rosa Parks Boulevard.
5: Right.
3: Everybody knows where that is. Walker Williams right there, by, right down the street from the grocery store, right?
2: Yep.
3: you know how we talk.
2: That's right. Right by the grocery store. That's true.
3: And we're going to be there from 10 a.m. to 3, helping people complete HOPE applications and talking about the additional resources and providing opportunity to help change your quality of life.
2: Man, they don't know how lucky it was that they found you. Angie,
5: who will
2: be there tomorrow.
5: That's right. I'll be there from 10 until 12, and we're going to be giving away a brand new flat screen TV. So come on, hang out with me, have some fun. 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So look, if you need a ride, talk to us about the free Lyft transportation.
2: Giving people free rides.
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3: So listen, we got to get you there.
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3: Okay. We know that you're struggling. 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
5: No excuse, y'all.
3: No excuse.
2: To and from.
3: That's right.
5: That's what I'm talking about.
2: I had a conversation with a friend of mine yesterday that left their family member somewhere and never discussed in the back. Son! All right. We're going to run the number all morning again, but do it for me again, Willie. And before you do, listen, take this number. If it's not for you, you know who this number is for.
5: Mm-hmm.
2: You know people, friends, family struggling with it. part of the problem is there's no transportation. They need the help on utilities, and the tax bill has been there. Willie's going to get you there. Give them just all they have to do is punch up this number.
3: 866-313-2520.
2: One more time.
3: 866-313-2520.
2: Get you there. And it'll start at what time again, Willie?
3: 10 a.m.
2: 10 a.m. And go until?
3: 3 p.m.
2: Man, that you cannot miss that. All of that's encompassed. All of your problems. This is what the rich does. They have teams. And their teams take care of all of these things. You get stuck with utilities. You say, I'm stuck with utilities. 3-4 people get in a room, and they say, you don't have a utility problem anymore. So this is what we're being offering you through Hope tomorrow. You got a utility problem? When you leave, you will not have a utility problem. You've got unpaid taxes. You think they're going to take your house and you're going to be out for winter. Nowhere to go. Nope. Willie's got you on that, too. All you got to do is show up. For Hope, Angie Starr is going to hang out again. And again, you'll be at?
5: It's the Walker Williams Center, Rosa Park Boulevard, exact address 8431. I'm going to get there 10 a.m.
2: Derek Coleman's neighborhood.
5: Mm-hmm. Yeah. And I just want to say something about Willie. You guys can hear through the airwaves his passion to be a problem solver. It seems like everything that's a problem, he wants to figure out the solution and solve it. And I appreciate
2: he can, and he can do that. He
5: I
2: has
5: know,
2: the intellect to do it. So
5: for him,
2: this is a passion.
5: Yeah, it is.
2: Tell them where you grew up and all that good stuff, Willie.
3: I grew up here in the city of Detroit, East Side, you know, and I have oftentimes teased about it because I was the guy who actually lived in the projects, who was representing Prince and doing touring around the world.
2: Yes. How about that?
3: You know, I mean,
2: how about that?
3: Where I live didn't matter. I've always been a community person and will remain a community person because if we don't have it, nobody should have it.
2: Okay.
3: Right?
2: Now he didn't say he represented Prince. He didn't say Prince.
5: He said
2: Prince, as in the purple one in Minneapolis.
5: Yes. And I met Willie years ago when I was the promotion director for Power 99. He was touring, what was it, One Monkey?
3: One Monkey Don't Stop No Show.
5: Period. Wow. And that's where I met Kim Fields, remember? Yep. And that's where I met Boys to Men. Because if you remember correctly, really? They knew Kim Fields and, you know, how on the record, so, I got them backstage and they sang for Belle Biv DeVoe and now they're famous. No.
2: Yeah. So listen, Willie knows how to help everybody. There is nobody except that he has not helped. Including Prince.
5: Unbelievable.
2: So we just want you to know that you're dealing with the real deal here.
5: He is the real deal.
2: Yeah,
5: back home.
2: Man. Willie, thank you so much for coming in.
5: I'm so proud of you.
2: Before you go, anything else you'd like us to know about Hope?
3: So there is a deadline. There is a deadline. The deadline this year is November the 6th, 4:30 p.m. Please don't miss that deadline. But here's something that's even more important. You cannot just apply for 2026 assistance. We'll get you assistance for 2025 as well.
2: Ooh.
3: Again, went to the state, got the law changed, got city council to address the resolution, and now we can do 2 years of property taxes.
2: Incredible.
3: Right? So we try.
2: And that's
3: to
2: what people would say, too. They go like, okay, but thanks for the help, but you won't be able to help me because I got problems from last year, so now I'm really stuck.
3: Right.
2: And that won't be the case.
3: And that won't be the case.
2: Wow.
3: But we need you to file. If you don't come to us and to ask for the assistance, we can't help.
2: All right. One more time before you go. You will be tomorrow?
3: At Walker Williams Recreation Center, 8431 Rosa Parks Boulevard, just north of the Grand Boulevard, on 12th in the Boulevard, right there by the grocery store.
2: If you cannot get there, you call this number and they'll come and get you and bring you back home.
3: 866-313-2520.
2: Always good to see you, man. Thanks
5: yes.
2: for always doing good in the hood.
5: Period.
2: Got your sleeves rolled up
5: you
2: and
5: did.
2: Boots on the ground.
5: Mm-hmm.
3: Brother, listen, I love you guys. I just love the passion in terms of all the years that you guys have been on the radio and the work that you do and the love the community has for you. And just thank you for the continued support that you bring because you are. People can talk about all the other stations that they want, but you Mason, and you, Angie Starr, are our blood and lifeline in the community.
2: Appreciate you.
5: We love you.
3: And tell my boy Walter Neal, tune up, man. I said, what's up, too?

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6: 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One day you got into a fight and your dog ran on you. 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
1: The following is a paid political announcement.
2: I have a dream. My four little children will one day live in a nation where they will not be judged by the color of their skin, but by the content of their character.
3: Remember that? One of the greatest speeches ever. But here's the problem. These new extremist politicians like Jocelyn Benson don't believe that anymore. They do judge people by the color of their skin. They do separate Americans based on race. It's awful. Jocelyn Benson spent years directing a radical group called the SPLC, a group that specializes in stirring up racial division and hate in America. Benson's SPLC group pretends to be a civil rights group, but they got caught and have now been indicted in federal court for making $3 million of secret payments to people in extremist groups, even the KKK. It sounds crazy because it is crazy. If you see Jocelyn Benson, tell her to keep her race wars out of Michigan. Paid for by America Next.
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0: 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Coco's plan.
1: Coco.
0: Coco's plan. The stage. One mic. Coco. One light. At Southfield at the punchline.
2: I am going to be at the punchline this weekend. I'm having a ball. First of all, good morning. Y'all sound amazing.
0: Sup, Coco?
2: Keep it up.
1: Yeah.
2: What's happening? It's going down this weekend. I got 5 shows this weekend. 2 shows tonight, 7:30 and 10 p.m. 2 shows tomorrow night, 7:30 and 10 p.m. And I got the church show on Sunday at 6 o'clock, 6 p.m. We doing our thing. D. Jones is hosting for me.
0: Uh-oh. D. Jones, who we always say he look like somebody. Boys the Men or somebody.
1: That's right.
0: That's gonna
1: yeah, because I saw the promo on Facebook, girl. You got a whole commercial running. I like that.
2: You know what, Angie? You got to stay busy. You got to stay current.
1: Yeah.
2: You got to stay relevant if you're going to participate. And let me tell you what's going to be so special about these shows I'm doing this weekend. So I said this. I'm giving up profanity on stage.
1: I saw that, but I didn't want to bring it up. But go ahead. Talk
0: okay,
1: about
0: well,
1: it.
0: tell everybody
1: I like
0: how
1: you
0: came to that decision.
1: Right.
2: Okay, so listen. Okay, I want you to hear this.
1: All right.
2: So I was thinking, and me and God have been talking a lot, but usually when I talk to God, I just talk and don't listen. Well, I've been listening to God. So, Mason, if I could do a church show with Mike Larry or whoever, Horace, if I could go in and do a church show and not cuss, if I could go and do a corporate show, the National Society of Black Social Workers or for a fraternity or sorority, then God was like, why are you doubting yourself? You could do this. So these shows this weekend will be my kickoff of my no profanity shows.
0: Wow.
2: So when I made that announcement, I got all kind of messages on social media, but I also got messages on my phone, like with the emoji looking like girl, whatever. But I could do this. I'm going to have fun. I'm going to be just as funny. And you ain't going to even... I'm so gifted and talented, and I'm not being arrogant. I'm just standing in my gift. I'm so gifted and talented that you ain't going to even be able to tell that I ain't cussed. How about that?
1: Well, I agree. You can do it.
0: I witnessed it.
1: Yeah.
0: At the church.
2: Mason, you witnessed it at the church.
0: Yeah. So I know you can do it, and they were in stitches, and you had me laughing, and I know you, damn it.
1: Yeah, but you had your doubts before you saw the actual
0: show. I did. Because I had to sit there and say, Coco, don't you cuss. Don't you. Damn, you better not cuss in this church. They're going to kill us. But then she started doing it.
1: Yeah.
0: And I forgot I was there watching her I forgot I was there monitoring her and started enjoying the show.
1: Yeah.
0: she was funny.
2: She was like a coach. Angie, you know how he could be. He took me over in the corner. He was like, listen. Okay, listen. You sure? I said, Mason, trust me, I can do this.
0: And then I said, they're going to do this in the sanctuary? I said, Coco, you got to be really careful because they're in the sanctuary.
2: I said, I got this. And he put his hand on my shoulder. You know, he did that big brother thing. He put his hand on my shoulder like, you sure? I said, trust me. So he sat there, and Andy, it would have been cool had he sat like 5 rows back.
0: I said right in her face.
2: Next to the preacher.
0: She said right in her face.
2: And leaned up. It was looking at
1: you. Say leaned up.
0: Because she had our reputation on the line. Hers, mine, and yours too, Angie.
1: Oh, God.
0: But Coco killed him.
1: Yeah.
0: She and I asked her afterwards, if you recall, I said, Coco, you should do that more. It was funny.
2: She did. Now, mind you, when he said that, I was like, but as life be lifing, and
1: right.
2: You got to keep living this thing to understand it.
1: Yeah.
2: As life be lifing. And I've spent time working on me and getting my body right and all that. I said, God, he said, what? He said, what? You in your way. I said, ooh. You know, when I tell you in your way, you got 2 choices. Either you move on your own or he going to move you. I said, okay, I got this. So this weekend at Punchline going to be amazing. 2 shows tonight, 7:30 and 10. 2 shows tomorrow, 7:30 and 10.

0: fun tonight. Punchline. So if you'd like to bring your group, bring three or four or five or six of your friends, here's what you do to get in. 248-955-3016. I'm telling you, when you text, you say, I got Mace. Is it okay if I have five people with me? Yes. What if it's just three of us? Perfect. Just hit the text. Tell them that's what you're bringing. They will then reserve your seats for free. 248-955-3016. 248-955-3016. One show tonight, right, Coco? Two shows tomorrow?
1: No, tonight.
0: Two tonight.
2: 7:30 and 10.
0: 7:30.
2: Two shows tomorrow, 7:30 and 10.
0: And then the matinee on Sunday.
2: Yep.
0: Man, that's going to be fun.
2: The matinee, 6 o'clock. We doing it, y'all. Me and D. Jones doing it.
3: That's going
2: to
3: be fun.
2: Tell D. Jones this. D. Jones, I'm wearing a hat tonight. Don't try to show out.
0: Oh, he going to show out. The last time he was up here talking about you, he's going, this is going to be fun. This will be great.
2: I'm pulling my hat out, D. Jones.
0: That's your buddy, too. Buddy, we teased him about you the last time.
3: That's right.
0: He was up here about 2 weeks ago, mm-hmm. So that'll be cool.
2: He's always up there, and I'm like, well, wait a minute. How you get up there?
3: Right.
2: One day he dropped me off somewhere, and I'm
0: and we asked him, too. We said, why didn't you go get Coco?
3: Right.
0: He told us, he said, I got to go to work or something, he said.
2: He had dropped me off at a doctor's appointment. I'm like, how you drop me off at a doctor's appointment? I'm at the doctor's office listening to you on the air with
0: that's
2: Mike
0: what
2: Larry,
0: it was.
2: And you're yes. supposed to be dropping a hat off to Mike Larry. How you get on the radio?
0: That's exactly what it was. I know. Coco had some great shows this weekend.
3: That's right.
0: Tonight's going to be special. Tomorrow, even more special. And then Sunday, the matinee show. Coco at Punchline. You want those free seats? I'll give you the ticket again. I'm going to give you this number, but hurry and use it before they cut me off. 248-955-3016.
3: All right, Coco, this song for you. You know I'm mad. I love you. Come to the studio soon. I want you on the radio with me. All right, baby.

Weekend Lawn tonight, tomorrow, and Sunday. You can go to the Punchline website and get details. Go ahead, Coco. You're going to do your thing, girl. Profanity free. I believe in you. It's Friday. We got another special guest headed to the studio. They'll be on air real soon. Meanwhile, though, I'm digging in the crates. I know what we want to hear in Detroit. This is my girl, Evelyn. Champagne King. This is my jam. I'm singing along. You singing with me. Let's go. Come on. Right here.

0: And we got one of our favorite people in studio out of New Orleans. We'll tell you about that in just a second. But first, we're going to Kavari Entertainment is here. And this is really a good morning.
1: Good morning, Mason.
0: This is really a follow-up to a conversation we were having before. Introduce our guests for those who are listening for the first time. I want you to do it.
1: Okay.
0: Come close to that microphone.
1: Okay. Thank you, Mason.
0: There you go.
1: We have the legendary Fillmore Slim here at the station, and Fillmore Slim. He came in. We worked with Fillmore a few years ago,
0: right,
1: on a song.
0: Right.
1: And what happened is Thelma Stubb. Everyone knows Thelma Stubb, Stubb Girls, Levi Stubb's baby sister.
0: Mm-hmm.
1: She did the singing for it. And we connected with Fillmore some time ago. We've been friends ever since. We brought him into town because he's going to do working on a movie script. Yes,
0: for him.
1: It's about his life story.
0: I love it. Fillmore again, my friend. Mm-hmm. Fillmore Slim, man, welcome back.
2: All right,
0: good to see you. This is a true story, and it could, as people say, it could only happen to you.
2: Yeah.
0: 2 weeks ago, I'm somewhere doing something, and a guy comes up to me and says, "Are you familiar with this guy named Fillmore Slim?" I'm like, "Yeah, I interviewed him." I don't think he heard me. He was so into everything that you did and can do that he just went on and on. I said, "Man, I'm telling you, I know him. I met him." And I tried to go through my phone to find the picture. And I said, "You know," I said, "Hey," and I said, "when you saw him last, I bet he was dressed to the T." He said, "Oh, yeah. Oh, yeah." Fillmore, tell people, we're going to go through your story a little bit. But good morning and good to see you, friend.
2: Good to be seen. back in the Motor City.
0: Back in the Motor City. You're originally from where?
2: New Orleans.
0: New Orleans. And you dress like that today. I love it. He Nolan's out today, man. Tell people how you got started. How you grew up first. Let's talk a little bit about that.
2: Well, I grew up on the streets of New Orleans and Baton Rouge, you know. I used to watch B.B. King, Guitar Slim, and all them. You know, and seeing the women, they on stage, close to Guitar Slim. His suit was green, his guitar was green, and his hair was green.
0: Wow!
2: Yeah, that's the way his dress code was. And women were screaming, and he was playing the guitar. So now, I'm about 15 years old, you know, peeping through the window. I said, "Well, that's what I want to be. I want to be entertained and have women screaming at me." Yeah.
0: So, go ahead.
2: And then, you know, so then Johnny Otis, he came to, when I moved to San Francisco, Johnny Otis came there. He wanted me, Sugar Powder Santo, and Etta James.
0: Wow.
2: But during this time, I was doing other things, so he took Sugar Powder and Etta James, and then he changed her name to James. Her name was James Etta. She was a tomboy. Her name was James Etta. And they turned around, Johnny Otis turned around to Etta James.
0: That's
2: incredible. And she was my first girlfriend.
0: Really?
2: When I came to California.
0: You were part of the street life as
2: a youth. No, I took over the street.
0: You took over?
2: Yeah, I took over the street. You know, I was in it to win it, okay? I mean, and I was trying to be all you could be,
0: yeah,
2: in America, you know.
0: You made a lot of money on the pimp circuit?
2: Oh, yeah, man. 28 on Sunset Boulevard.
0: 28. Good night. How long did you stay in California?
2: Oh, I came out in 1950. Then I went back to Louisiana, and I came back in 1955. And I've been there ever since.
0: Wow. You have brothers and sisters?
2: Well, you know, it was four boys and four girls.
0: Okay.
2: Three brothers left.
0: Okay. Mm-hmm. And you and the girls are still here?
2: No, the girls. All the girls
0: are gone. All the girls are gone.
2: Yeah, all the girls are gone. Just three brothers left. One in Louisiana, one in San Andro, and I'm in San Francisco.
0: Okay. So you did the street life.
2: You were
0: a well-respected pimp.
2: Yeah, I was.
0: I would just tell people the truth about Fillmore Slim.
2: Well, it's all out there on the internet, you know.
0: Yeah, now it is.
2: Yes, I can.
0: But
2: in my Wikipedia, you didn't say, well, you know, where I went to prison and all that. Turned my life around, now I play in church.
0: You went to prison for how long?
2: 5 years.
0: And they arrested you for what? Or convicted you?
2: A United States passport to go to Europe, and I was on felony probation.
0: Okay.
2: So I went and got one illegal.
0: So you could keep moving around.
2: Well, I went to get the passport. I went to the post office, right? Fill out the papers and everything. I'm waiting on the passport. Then the post inspector knock on my door, right?
0: Whoa.
2: They had gold badges. I said, what is this? I said, I ain't took that out of Fort Knox, did I? They said, no. He said, this you. I said, you say we all look alike. So they said, well, we'll see you later. They came back a year later and said, let's go.
0: Really?
2: Yeah.
0: That's incredible. You learned to play the guitar, though.
2: Huh?
0: You learned to play the guitar.
2: Oh, yeah, I learned to play the guitar.
0: How?
2: I was in different bands, and that's how, you know. So, but I really got into it because nothing to do. You know, I didn't care nothing about lifting no iron.
0: Doing weights and being.
2: I'd go out there and fool a little Bobby just for tech.
0: Okay.
2: Know? Yeah, that's all. But I'm all them lifting iron. I wasn't about that. No, I was I would say when I was a little boy, you know, the women used to pick me up. Oh, you got a pretty little baby, right there. You know, they be kissing on you, smell all that old gin. I'd be rolling my eyes. I wish you'd put me down, get me back in my baby bed. You know, and then I was born by midwife, you know.
0: Okay.
2: In Baton Rouge. And, you know, then we couldn't go to the Baton Rouge General, so they'd take me to New Orleans. Charity Hospital.
0: Really?
2: Yeah, charity.
0: You couldn't go to General because no color people,
2: no,
0: right?
2: No, couldn't go there. No.
0: That's amazing.
2: Yeah, yeah.
0: And how long from Baton Rouge to New Orleans is how long?
2: Well, Baton Rouge, that's 80 miles apart.
0: 80 miles. That's 100. It's a couple hours. Jeez. Yeah. Mm-hmm. And you trying to get back? Oh,
3: I'm just saying.
0: The amazing story. So you start playing the blues.
2: Yeah, I started playing. But first, I was driving a tractor. I drove them big rigs. My uncle showed me. I just driving from like New Orleans to New York, you know. So when I got tired of looking at the white line, I picked up the guitar.
0: Wow.
2: And I made a record, and I made a record and sent it over to Europe. You know, and I've been going there ever since.
0: How did you know to do that?
2: What?
0: To send your music to Europe because the response is totally different than in America.
2: Oh, yeah. Well, you know, when I cut my first record at a club in Oakland called Eli's Mile High, okay, very well known club. So when I recorded that record, then they sent it to Europe, you know, then I went over there. I've been over there 4 or 5 times.
0: Wow.
2: I went to Aruba and they mobbed me for Snoop.
0: Really?
2: Yeah. There's a Snoop Dogg, the island over here, you know. Even on the boat, they all thought I was Snoop, right? So I went with it. I said, Mr. Snoop Dogg, they said, can my wife and kids take pictures? I said, but make the sign. Come on. You got to do dog pounds.
0: Fillmore Slim, what a fascinating. So I got to ask Kavari Entertainment, is this what the movie is going to be about?
1: It's his life story.
2: You can't get around it.
1: A lot of people put it
0: is fascinating.
2: You got to tell the truth. That's why it's going to be original.
1: Mm-hmm. We're going to be authentic. Mm-hmm. Detroit.
0: You know, this is why this guy asked me. Mm-hmm. He was trying to tell me. Mm-hmm. And I don't know how that discussion even came up 2 weeks ago. Mm-hmm. It's amazing.
2: Well, they wanted to put me in the Warner Brothers movie. Remember the Warner Brothers made the movie in Oakland? But the Mac. They wanted to put me in the Mac.
0: Right? No yeah. kidding.
2: But the Fillmore. Role they gave me was the same role they gave it to this guy named Kansas City. He from Kansas City. He was the guy
0: with the red hat.
2: Yeah, with him beating a woman with the red hat. I said, oh, no, I don't like that role. I said, the players don't mess up their garments. They don't do that. Don't Ooh. Take no hat off. No, we don't do that. No. we tread our garments. We go out, we suit and boot it.
0: Yeah.
2: Okay? And we don't care to mess that up. We got to go out that way so you can shine. So yeah. you never know who's going to look at you. Yeah.
0: Fillmore Slim is who we're talking to. This is fascinating. How far away are we from getting the script together so that we start to shoot?
1: Now. I mean, the script is being written now. That's why Fillmore is here.
0: Okay.
1: My friend Thelma Stubb, who beautifully sung the song, the Fillmore Slim song, she would stay on me. And I'm like, I can't even do no script. We don't have money like that. How are we going to do it? And I had people that would stay on me. You need to do this. You need to do video. You need to do this for that song. So we got to be, Thelma, Fillmore, and myself, we got to be really good friends. Then he starts saying, Ava, you should do it. What happened when we got on board with Fillmore Slim, it was because our friend Larry White, that's with the Whispers, he's a good friend of Fillmore's.
0: Okay.
1: He told him, I'm going to do a movie, man. I want you to do the music. So Larry, in turn, was in Detroit playing Motor City.
0: Okay.
1: The In Effect band. And he told Renee about it. So Renee tells me, and I said, well, go back and ask him, can we get a song on it? Larry was going to do part of the movie score as far as the music.
0: Okay.
1: We found out Snoop Dogg was playing Fillmore Slim. They had it everywhere, all on the internet, all on one of the radio stations. So he introduced us to him on the phone. We got in touch with him later. Years went by, we didn't hear anything. Years and years and years go by. So Renee, myself, and Thelma, we found him. We found Fillmore. Because he had already accepted the music we sent.
2: You know, I've been in England. I've been inside Buckingham Palace, and I bowed to the Queen.
0: Is that right,
2: And Fillmore? I told the Queen, they looked at me crazy. I said, Madam, in America, I'm a king.
0: You told her you were a king in America.
2: That's right.
0: There you go.
2: They looked at me all crazy, but I said it.
0: Wow.
2: Yeah, I said it, homie. Yeah.
0: Is Snoop still slated to play Fillmore?
1: No. The man who was the backer, who's putting the money behind it and all that, when we finally got in touch with Fillmore years later, he had told us what happened. He said the guy died. Not Snoop.
0: Right.
1: The man who was backing it.
0: Okay. So everything changed.
1: Everything changed.
2: Well, you know, went to Warner Brothers. I wanted John Singleton to do the film. But I met with Quentin Tarantino in Hollywood at Beverly Hills, right? And he said, Fillmore, I like to do your film. I said, well, that's cool, Quentin, but you know, all your movies got all that blood in it, you know? You're going to have me killing women. I don't think
0: Wow, you remember Tarantino?
2: Yeah. Woo! But I wanted John Singer to do it, but he passed away.
0: Yes.
2: You know, the brother passed away.
0: Fillmore, you're how old now?
2: 91.
0: Freaking believable.
2: 91 young, y'all. Yeah.
0: No kidding.
2: The only thing old about me is my money.
0: Oh, my gosh. People are going to get a chance to meet you this weekend.
2: All right.
0: He's going to do you're going to Motown, right?
1: I'm going to do Bass Day.
0: Bass Day.
1: With Kern Brantley.
0: First. With Kern.
1: In the earlier part of the day. And then that evening, we're booked to be at Burt's. So it's a meet and greet. Come out and meet Fillmore Slim.
0: Oh, yeah.
1: At Burt's on Russell, 8 to 11, Saturday night.
0: Saturday night, 8 to 11 at Burt's. Fillmore Slim. Come meet him. Have your phones charged. Get a selfie. Meet him. Talk to him. You'll be fascinated when you do.
2: And players from back here have been calling me in California, so it's going to be Oh, yeah, they've been calling me. Is Fillmore coming to Detroit? Yeah. Well, yeah, I'll be there. They're going to be suited and booted. That's the kind of crowd I'm
0: You bring all of the crowds that come from music, from the street, from the film industry, everywhere. People always, like I said, this guy was just enthralled talking to me about you, and it was just so weird that he was talking about you. And then Mike Larry comes in, a comedian comes in to do an interview. He says, "You familiar with Fillmore Slim?" And then I tell him the story that he said, "You know he's coming here." I said, "Oh man, you got to find my person, man, and tell him, cuz he's got to come and say something on the microphone, man. It's always a pleasure. You are always dapper. You are always suited and booted. New Orleans down. Got your New Orleans colors on today too. That is excellent. 91 years old. What a blessing, man.
2: And this is my thing, okay? I'm 91 years old. I don't. Everything work. You understand me? I don't use bag, huh? Okay? I don't use none of that stuff. And I got a PhD in womenology.
0: Fillmore Slim, baby! Oh, man. I'm glad you stopped by. Participate in Bass Day. That's over at Motown, right?
1: Yes, at Motown.
0: And then at 8 o'clock Saturday night, Burt's Complex. Go to Burt's. You'll get a chance to do a meet and greet with them. You'll be fascinated when you meet them. His friends will show up, too. The one and only, the world-renowned, Fillmore Slim.
2: In the house.
0: My man, good to see you, brother.
2: Good to be seen.
0: Yes, sir!

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14: 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My four little children will one day live in a nation where they will not be judged by the color of their skin, but by the content of their character.
15: Remember that? One of the greatest speeches ever. But here's the problem. These new extremist politicians like Jocelyn Benson don't believe that anymore. They do judge people by the color of their skin. They do separate Americans based on race. It's awful. Jocelyn Benson spent years directing a radical group called the SPLC, a group that specializes in stirring up racial division and hate in America. Benson's SPLC group pretends to be a civil rights group, but they got caught and have now been indicted in federal court for making $3 million of secret payments to people in extremist groups, even the KKK. It sounds crazy because it is crazy. If you see Jocelyn Benson, tell her to keep her race wars out of Michigan. Paid for by America Next.
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0: They do separate Americans based on race. It's awful. Jocelyn Benson spent years directing a radical group called the SPLC, a group that specializes in stirring up racial division and hate in America. Benson's SPLC group pretends to be a civil rights group, but they got caught and have now been indicted in federal court for making $3 million of secret payments to people in extremist groups, even the KKK. It sounds crazy because it is crazy. 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

is at 12 going down right now. TLC, Salt and Pepper, and En Vogue are all coming to the city. They're going to be here on August 23rd. If you want to go to the show, text the word ICON to 313-568-1059. It's the Iconic Tour coming to town, and I got tickets for you. 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

still giving you a chance to win tickets to the iconic tour featuring TLC, Salt-N-Pepa with En Vogue. You want to go? It's going down August 23rd. If you want tickets, text the word ICON to 313-568-1059. Yeah.

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6: Remember that? 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But here's the problem. These new extremist politicians like Jocelyn Benson don't believe that anymore. They do judge people by the color of their skin. They do separate Americans based on race. It's awful. Jocelyn Benson spent years directing a radical group called the SPLC, a group that specializes in stirring up racial division and hate in America. Benson's SPLC group pretends to be a civil rights group, but they got caught and have now been indicted in federal court for making $3 million of secret payments to people in extremist groups, even the KKK. It sounds crazy because it is crazy. If you see Jocelyn Benson, tell her to keep her race wars out of Michigan. Paid for by America Next.
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on August 23rd. 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
12: 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My four little children will one day live in a nation where they will not be judged by the color of their skin, but by the content of their character.
13: Remember that? One of the greatest speeches ever. But here's the problem. These new extremist politicians like Jocelyn Benson don't believe that anymore. They do judge people by the color of their skin. They do separate Americans based on race. It's awful. Jocelyn Benson spent years directing a radical group called the SPLC, a group that specializes in stirring up racial division and hate in America. Benson's SPLC group pretends to be a civil rights group, but they got caught and have now been indicted in federal court for making $3 million of secret payments to people in extremist groups, even the KKK. It sounds crazy because it is crazy. If you see Jocelyn Benson, tell her to keep her race wars out of Michigan. Paid for by America Next.
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0: 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The weekend is here, co-workers. You know what I'm going to say? Get out there and enjoy it. Stay safe, though. And don't you ever forget, I love you. I'm Miss Jane, your midday, and I'm out. Bye, y'all.
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0: Hey, yo, big weekend already started. Got the Woodward Dream Cruise happening tomorrow. But you know it's already started, right? People got the lawn chairs out all the way from 9 Mile all the way down to Pontiac. Folks showing off their old school cars. I need to get my whip out the garage.
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2: 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You're going to run into some slower traffic due to an accident that's blocking the left lane on southbound 375 at Jefferson Avenue. 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
0: Hey, what's up, Detroit? 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
12: 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My four little children will one day live in a nation where they will not be judged by the color of their skin, but by the content of their character.
13: Remember that? One of the greatest speeches ever. But here's the problem. These new extremist politicians like Jocelyn Benson don't believe that anymore. They do judge people by the color of their skin. They do separate Americans based on race. It's awful. Jocelyn Benson spent years directing a radical group called the SPLC, a group that specializes in stirring up racial division and hate in America. Benson's SPLC group pretends to be a civil rights group, but they got caught and have now been indicted in federal court for making $3 million of secret payments to people in extremist groups, even the KKK. It sounds crazy because it is crazy. If you see Jocelyn Benson, tell her to keep her race wars out of Michigan. Paid for by America Next.

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live on dog, a young caviar, filet mignon, and you can best believe that for. 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Swamping. 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I've been coquette.

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And so if you went to the concert last night, you know, Kalani was in town, Michigan Lottery Amphitheater. Hey, share some photos, share some videos. I want to see some, y'all, on social, whether it's Instagram or Facebook. Show us something, right? Here's Whitney on Kiss.

How you doing? Tune up, man, on 105.9 Kiss FM for all my friends on the Riverwalk right now. Oh, you got me on? You done walked a couple of miles feeling good. Always good to get a phone call from a good friend saying, I got some ribs for you. What up, Big Bowls Grill? Ready or

Chance to kick it with Wednesday, man, for the Walking Wild with Chief Bettison and DPD. So Ella May Candles and Wax Melts, man, she's got some good stuff too. Check her out on social. It's something new from Beyonce.

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Let me know. 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I want to be up in here. 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Oh, you ain't know? 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

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All the old school rides, man. People in the lawn chairs just chilling. I wonder if anybody got the, remember them rims back in the day, the spinner rims? Here's Kevin Ross.

are right now, 36th District Court. Happy Friday to you. I got tickets right now. See Cash Money and No Limit. That tour coming to the LCA September 25th. Here's how you win. 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

0: 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As I was in our Kroger the other day, I couldn't believe it. I looked up and saw Garrett's popcorn. You know, I had to grab me a couple, right? I get ready to start the weekend. DJ Scorpion, he's coming up next.
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2: 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You're going to run into some slower traffic due to an accident that's blocking the left lane on southbound 375 at Jefferson Avenue. 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
14: I have a dream. My four little children will one day live in a nation where they will not be judged by the color of their skin, but by the content of their character.
15: Remember that? One of the greatest speeches ever. But here's the problem. These new extremist politicians like Jocelyn Benson don't believe that anymore. They do judge people by the color of their skin. They do separate Americans based on race. It's awful. Jocelyn Benson spent years directing a radical group called the SPLC, a group that specializes in stirring up racial division and hate in America. Benson's SPLC group pretends to be a civil rights group, but they got caught and have now been indicted in federal court for making $3 million of secret payments to people in extremist groups, even the KKK. It sounds crazy because it is crazy. If you see Jocelyn Benson, tell her to keep her race wars out of Michigan. Paid for by America Next.
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1: 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You're going to run into some slower traffic due to an accident that's blocking the left lane on southbound 375 at Jefferson Avenue. 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
11: Remember that? 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They do separate Americans based on race. 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Jocelyn Benson spent years directing a radical group called the SPLC, a group that specializes in stirring up racial division and hate in America. Benson's SPLC group pretends to be a civil rights group, but they got caught and have now been indicted in federal court for making $3 million of secret payments to people in extremist groups, even the KKK. It sounds crazy because it is crazy. If you see Jocelyn Benson, tell her to keep her race wars out of Michigan. 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

right, Danielle Jones. Don't disappoint me, man. You got a big versus happening against Joe next Thursday. That's the 20th of August. Make sure you check that out. I know I will. 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

I love my girl, Detroiter Lizzo, and find out what she's doing now, y'all, and the statement she's making. One thing about Lizzo, she's going to make some statements, right? She don't care what you think about it for sure. Hey, go check it out. 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
1: I used to think about immature things. You know, like, do you love me? Do you want me? Are you gonna call me like you said you would? Is this really your real phone number?

And we got some free tickets you can win to check out Morris Day and the Time. 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And win some tickets. 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He's going to be at the Orsa Music Hall. It's Michael.

0: Southwest Detroit, man. Good seeing everybody from over there. That's her focus on 105.9 Kiss FM. Hey, we are Detroit. I give me about 6 minutes. Going to come back with your favorite. You're asking me for some Anita Baker and plus some Caleb Rihanna. New one called Energy is all on the way.
1: You missed Mason and Star this morning? Don't worry. We got you.
2: Hey, it's

0: outrageous. Hey, you love live music? You want a night out? Hey, concert fans, listen up. Sam Bernstein Law, they're launching the Bernstein Box Office on all social channels. Here's your chance to win some concert tickets. All you gotta do is follow the Bernstein Box Office on Facebook, Instagram, and TikTok. Who knows, you could be heading to your dream concert. Compliments of Sam Bernstein Law.
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12: I have a dream. My four little children will one day live in a nation where they will not be judged by the color of their skin, but by the content of their character.
13: Remember that? One of the greatest speeches ever. But here's the problem. These new extremist politicians like Jocelyn Benson don't believe that anymore. They do judge people by the color of their skin. They do separate Americans based on race. It's awful. Jocelyn Benson spent years directing a radical group called the SPLC, a group that specializes in stirring up racial division and hate in America. Benson's SPLC group pretends to be a civil rights group, but they got caught and have now been indicted in federal court for making $3 million of secret payments to people in extremist groups, even the KKK. It sounds crazy because it is crazy. If you see Jocelyn Benson, tell her to keep her race wars out of Michigan. Paid for by America Next.
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18: 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And when you join JCPenney Rewards Access today, you can get a $10 cash pass too. 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

0: Hey everybody, my name's Kayla. I'm from the West Side. And just like 105.9 Kiss, I'm made in Detroit, period.
1: 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Leave me alone. If I'm not the one, ghost me.
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